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0: Clear traffic, warning, lighting required.
1: Received, clear with a warning for lighting required, 2208.

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1: Air Force, Air Force responding. 2209. 425 Inlertown Road, Bedford Township. The jail. 4-year-old male, conscious or breathing. Inmate got into a fight with their mates. They have multiple injuries, including a head injury. They're attempting to get this male to the alley.

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0: what I'm there for. 04,
1: Bedford County.
0: They'll say where they wanted us to go. They have the impound place. Well.
1: Stand by. We'll give them a call. They say Valley Port.
0: Yes, ma'am. They do have a car in there. It's completely blocked.
1: Yes, stand by. We're going to send them back and see what they're with.

0: Confirm 1104. And also mark as one scene.
1: Received 1104. You're on scene 2216. Was you able to get through, or do you still need to find out where you're going?
0: No, ma'am. No one came outside to move the vehicle. We're sitting right outside. They want us just waiting for directions. Thank you very much.
1: That's received. Still trying to get through to find out where you want you to go.
0: Much appreciated.

0: 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They're sending somebody.
1: Proceed, thank you.
0: Welcome, 2219.

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0: Bedford 8, go.
1: Clear traffic, warning for speed.
0: Received, clearing traffic, warning for speed, 2237.

0: County, 8 traffic.
1: That's ready. Go ahead.
0: I'll be on Penn Street, front of the PennDOT building, Pennsylvania. Mike, Golf Victor, 9723, GV, 9723, on a gray Saturn L100.
1: Received. Penn Street in front of the PennDOT building. Mike, Golf Victor, 9723, on a gray Saturn, 2245.
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0: Enro.
1: Ricky, you're en route at 2254 Two Rivers Drive, Rutter's gas station, for 59-year-old male having difficulties breathing. Patient does have COPD, has been using his inhaler, but it's not helping. He will be in the second row, blue truck with his four ways on.
0: Repeat.
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0: 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You're due.
1: You don't have any knowledge of
2: it. Where is 2312?

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1: G31.
0: Sir, what type of van or is this?
1: It's going to be two small cats. They called transfer from state police. Caller had contractors in her house earlier today. Contractors ended up locking her cats in her. She's unable to access. Exactly how long they were in there.

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0: Did you sign it off channel, or are we just going to do it on fire?
1: You can go ahead over to off one.
0: Bedford County 1105 at the hospital.
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1: Ranger responding, 2319, 1051 Pensacola Road, Bedford Township, for cat rescue. Caller transfer from state police indicated she had contractors in her house earlier. Ended up locking these cats in a room. She's unable to gain access. Not sure exactly how long the cats were in there. Bedford off them.
0: Switching off one.

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0: Referee of Allegheny, 518, round 2, Jeffrey Valerie.
1: Issued Allegheny responding. 026, 11, Venture Valley Road. Cardiac. First aid, her son is a medic with Pittsburgh. He is doing CPR. This will be cold to the touch.

C3, responding at Road 29, 86 Bedford Valley Road, Cumberland Valley Township. Cardiac arrest. Be advised that the patient is on scene currently doing CPR. He is a medic.

Allegheny 518 from Bedford County. Guys, we do have a firefighter on scene that has taken over CPR. He's stating that he's cold to the touch, no pulse. He's requesting an ETA. That's received, 0033. Chief Free on scene, 0033.

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1: Be advised, we have the coroner on the scene. 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
0: We're going to be in service returning. Chief, please give your remaining on the scene.
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1: 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Cautious, largely breathing. Sister's stating she's been gasping for air. She is oxygen. I'm just used her inhaler. 122 Frontier Lane, King Township.
0: Received.

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1: 5801, Bedford County.
0: Bedford, show me route down there. Is there a Bedford PD?
1: Received, you're en route at 0181, negative on PD. They were tied up with another situation. They said if you need them to call and let them know.
0: Copy on PST, is there a borough PD on?
1: Negative. We have with company 13.
0: Bedford, I told you all that. Is there a borough PD on in the borough of Bedford right now?
1: Negative. We have no officers on borough.
0: Copy.

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0: Is this going to be the first or second on Frontier Lane?
1: It's going to be the second on the right.
0: Great. Go on, Joseph.
1: Received on 0135.
2: Oh, 05. You have QRS out of Blair. Would you like them to continue in or continue?
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0: 11, Alpha response. 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
1: 11 received.
2: 11 acknowledged, 1201, you're responding, 846. 176 Seacrest Park, Grady Simmons Township, called in by Starler. 64-year-old female, medical, no contact. 176 Seacrest Park, East Providence Township.

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0: Bedford, 1104 is responding.
1: Responding to 848, 153 North Wood Road. This will be a Bob Evans. Responding for a 59-year-old male. Wife stated he was sweating and dizzy. He will be in a white Honda in a handicap parking spot. 153 North Breezewood Road, Bob Evans.

0: Or 12 from Bedford County.
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0: Call taken his description. 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
0: 856.

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1: 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Do you copy 12-1?
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Delta response. Unit 11, you're due. Delta response. 1084 Leafs Road, Bedford Township. For abdominal pains.

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1: 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She does have this dementia, but it's worse today. 1084 Leaf Road.

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Company 31, Unit 11, you're due.

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You're due for a motor vehicle accident in the area of Dogwood Road and Pencil Hollow Road. 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
1: Bedford 4 responding, 1047. This will be at the intersection of Dogwood Road and Pollard Road. Two vehicle accident. You have one SUV in a field. Passenger male complaining of neck pain. Utilize county officer.

0: 31 base, you acknowledge 1048. 11-4 from Bedford. Just received another call. Me, an elderly female, in her car that came, there's a tire pinned up against the door.
1: Received, is she injured?
0: Didn't state if she was injured or not.
1: That's received. Sir, in a second.
0: Received, 1049.
2: Counting from 11-5.
0: 11-5.
2: We're almost to the hospital. We turn around and respond to that crash.
0: Received. Operations are on us one, 1049.

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1: Yes.
0: 11-04 is at the hospital. They say they need a turnaround.
1: That's received.

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1: Special Unit 1 responding, 1051, direction of Dogwood Road, Pencil Holler. Two-vehicle motor vehicle accident. You have one SUV and a Fiat. One male patient complaining of injury. You have a vehicle that is on a roadway leaking fluid. And there is one female that is confined in one of the vehicles. The tire is pinned up against the door. Utilize County Officer, please.
0: Copy, Ops 1.

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1: Edge Rescue 31, responding with passing of 4 at 1053. Section of Dogwood Road, Pencil Hollow Road. Vehicle, motor vehicle accident. 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

0: 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They're going dead. 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
1: I see Special Unit 31 on scene. Deputy 31 has command.

0: 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We're going to have two patients to transport and one vehicle.
1: Rescue from command.
2: Second, 31.
1: 923. 31 rescue from 30. Come in, also one.

0: Patrick, 31 Command. We have confinement, drive. We're working on extrication. Is my rescue going route?
1: 31 Command from NG Rescue, approaching the requested orders.
0: Right, we'll go ahead and stage right behind Unit 11. And... Risk, if you have one or two people, go ahead and start traffic control for me as well.
1: Copy. Utility to command. We'll be coming past fairgrounds now.
0: Copy. 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I'll let you know what we need.
1: That's copy.

0: 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I'm going to pull 61. I'll come up around the ambulance stage.
1: Copy.

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You're due. Charlie response. 2629 Centennial Road, Coleraine Township. For sick person.

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1: Received 12-01, you're responding. 1137, 269 Centennial Road, Green Township. Have a 57-year-old male, stated he has a UTI. Doctor told him to get to the hospital. Also stated he was having breathing difficulty, felt there was a weight on his chest. He is just an alert. 269 Centennial Road, Green Township.
2: 923.
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0: 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Can I get you to return to Stoudemire's Garage, 1406 Saxon Road, speak to Bill Carbaugh in regards to a dispute between him and Ron Foster, error vehicle?
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0: We were on scene. You can admit both.
1: Received. On scene and admitted. 1155.

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1: 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Money Warren.
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3: 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Two vehicles. Lady stated she's beaten by the other vehicle. Unknown injuries. 643 East Penn Street. 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
1: Received 1104, you're out 1214. The pharmacy, two vehicles. You have one individual pinned in the vehicle by the other vehicle. Unknown injuries. 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
1: Special Unit 31 responding, 1215. Vehicles. One female will be pinned in the vehicle by a vehicle, unknown injuries. Ops one.
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3: Special Unit 31 will be on scene. Vehicles are off to the side of the roadway. 31 Deputy Command.
1: I see Special Unit 31 on scene, 1216. G31 will have command. Correct. Deputy 31 will have command.

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Received. You'll be at 16940 Lincoln Highway in Breezewood on a warrant. 55.

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Company 31, you're due. You're due for a gas leak at 123 East Pitt Street. Company 31.

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0: Bedford 12. Female from G&L Gems called this in. I guess it's going to be Nasty House.
1: An exterior propane light blew out. We're going to need a ladder or something just to turn the valve off.
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0: That's for 12. 12. I think I'm getting help with it. 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
0: Sir, Bedford 12 on scene. Say there's a blown propane light that's outside. 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But you guys want to respond?
1: That's gone.
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0: Gas, I'll be clear.
1: I see Bedford 12, 1621. Control 01, you're responding 1321, address 2087 North Milton Water Road, West Providence Township. 82-year-old female, sick person, not alert, not breathing normally. 2087 North Milton Water Road, West Providence Township.

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1: Received to the scene, 1409.
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0: Okay. 140 from 2113.
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0: That's for 2113, standing down on this cone.
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3: Bedford County 491 EMS.
4: Bedford County.
3: We're out to that call. We'll be in 10 minutes. You got any news for me?
4: Responding 1410. 2401, you're responding also. 735 Rough Global School Road. You have an 80-year-old male, complaining of breathing problems, possible pneumonia. He's conscious alert. 735 Rough Global School Road.
3: Is this correct channel? 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
3: Okay.

0: replacing unit 12. Eleven, you're due. Assisting company 40 with a motor vehicle accident. In the area 16348 Lincoln Highway, the budget end.
1: Eleven,
0: you acknowledge 1411.
2: Of 16348 Lincoln Highway, the budget in Embrace was for a motor vehicle collision. A semi-truck struck hauler's vehicle and took the tire off the rim. There's no reports of any leaky fuel or fluid. No reports of injuries at this time. Utilize Ops 1.

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1: Go ahead, 40 Chief.
0: Do you have the MS dispatch list?
1: That's correct, sir.
0: They can cancel possibly hit and run, but there's no injuries whatsoever here.
1: Miss East, we'll let them know. 1414.

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Unit 11, per T40, you can stand down.

0: Denver for 40 Chief.
1: 40 Chief.
0: The individual was involved in this. He's driving up to the road past the funeral. There is an old garage there. Be off the road. Roadway's open. We'll be returning available.
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0: In service.
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0: In Nathan was patient and medical on board.
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1: Over here, Steve.

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1: He's 1104, you're responding 1447. This is going to be 72 Bedford Square, Snake Spring Township, at the Walmart Pharmacy for a 57-year-old male fall patient, twisted his ankle. At this time, he's in and out of consciousness. When he is awake, he's not responding normally. 72 Bedford Square, at the Walmart Pharmacy. They want somebody to meet you out front.

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0: 1 and 5 will be 10.
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0: 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Delta response. 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Delta response. In the area of 217 Donahue Manor Road, Bedford Township, the Greystone Court, for breathing problems.
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1: 1105, you're responding. 217 Donahue Manor, Bedford Township, Greystone Court. It's going to be apartment 136. 89-year-old female called into the doctor's office. They were having difficulty breathing. She was conscious and alert when they talked to her. She was having difficulty speaking between breaths. Again, 17 Donahue Manor Road, Bedford Township, Greystone Court, apartment 136. She was outside on the porch.

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1: Roger, Roger, Roger, Roger, Roger.

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1: Blair 492.
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Unit 11, you're due, Delta response. 125 Pioneer Lane, Napier Township, for all patients.

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1: Well, there are 5 years spawning, 125 Pioneer Lane, Napier Township, 61-year-old male. He is conscious, not fully alert. He is breathing. Collar stitch male fell approximately 5 minutes ago, not fully into his normal. Again, 125 Pioneer Lane, Napier Township.
0: Say ground level fall?
1: That's a firm, sir. It was ground level. Caller stated he stood up and he just did not faint, though.

11, Bravo response. Unit 11, near due, Bravo response. 2138, this is 220. Vectorburg. Bedford Township, Bedford Springs Resort, for traumatic injury.

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1: Responding 1625, 2138 Business 20, Bedford Springs Resort. 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
2: 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For breathing problems.

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1: Well, Joe, you're responding, 119 Rizzo Park Road, East Providence Township. 20-year-old female, she is conscious, alert, breathing, has some difficulty breathing. Caller stated at the end of the call she thinks it was a panic attack. At the end of the call, she said the female was sweaty. And 119 Breezewood Park Road, East Providence Township.

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Unit 18, you're due, Alpha response. 345 West Pitt Street, set for borough. First sick person.

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1: Sir, is that a crew?
0: 10-4.
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0: We are responding.
1: 1802, you're calling 345 West Mid Street, Borough, 66-year-old female. She's gone just alert breathing. Started out as caller female has a purple arms and ankle, and her elbows and knees were busted open. Turned out to be she has an infection. Again, 345 West Pitt Street, Metro Borough.
0: 1802, copy.

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1: 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NGG 825. On a red super outback.
0: 400 East Pitt, November Gulf, Gulf 8125, 1652.
1: Bedford 8, I have another one as well.
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1: Hello?
2: 11-0, are you responding?
1: That's correct.
2: 11-0, are you responding? 1849. 279 on T-Berry Road, Bedford Township. Stated, he flicked a cigar out, lit his grass on fire. It is indeed shed. You can use Ops 1.

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1: Freshman, you're responding as 1852, 2751 Teaberry Road, Bedford, Georgia, for a brush fire. 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
0: We have two here at the hall just to come out.
1: Stand by there until we get on scene, see what we have. The special unit and tanker are both around, correct?
0: Yes, everything's out of here.
1: Greasy, yes, hang tight there till we get on scene. We'll be in the next, I don't know, 5 minutes.
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1: 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That's 19-6.

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0: 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Could you give us the ring on that?
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0: Mac, address showing 371 Uber Ridge Road, Bellefonte, PA, expiration 27, SNR's negative, negative wants and warrants. 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

0: have a response. Unit 50, full crew, Bravo response, 509 15th Street, Liberty Township. 9-month-old male, fall from a high chair.
1: Saxton 10 from Bedford County.
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1: Preseason, 19th

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1: That's from Rush 31. Rush 31. Do you have any documentation of a control burn on Sunnyside?

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1: Boston
0: 10. Received. Sax. You, medic 1515 outside 4, the unit will be coming out there to transport.
1: Cancel. Medic 15 is on scene.
0: Alive. Received.
1: He came by personal vehicle.

0: Thanks for dialing Medic 15.
1: Medic 15.
0: What unit do we have coming out of where?
1: 442.
0: 442. Copy, thank you. 472-442, Medic 15.
1: 441, go ahead.
0: 441, I'm on scene. We're stable. We have a month old, bleeding, controlled patient, conscious and alert. It's probably a BLS transfer, but I'll stay till you get on scene.
1: We have a 29
0: at DTI. 15 copies.

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0: Receipt 1952.
1: County from 10. You can admit the kids.
0: Received admitting 1952.

Fred for Jackson 10. I'll be on EMS. I'll take 15 for you, bud.

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1: 2020.
0: Received. Good check. 2000.